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dancing. Gotta keep it on. 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Gotta keep on dancing. 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

0: Los 40 Dancing Sessions con Arturo Grau. 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Nosotros ponemos la música. 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
2: 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This week we welcome South African producer, DJ and Grammy Award winner Zaks Bantwini. Having joined us at Anjuna Deep Open Air in South Africa earlier this year, we're very excited to now welcome Zaks to the label fully with his new single, Impatient. Back in 2023, Zaks won a Grammy Award for Best Global Performance for his collaboration, Bayette, with Nonsebo Zikode. Over the course of his 20-year career, Zaks has been a key figure in the South African dance music scene, helping to shape Afro House into the global phenomenon it is today. He's perhaps best known for his track, Osama, with Kasango, which spent 3 months at number one on South African radio. His new release sees him collaborating once again with vocalist Sunel Musician and South African producer and singer Jordan Arts. In other Anjuna Deep news, we return to Amsterdam for our annual ADE party in October, and this year we'll be joined by James Grant, Jody Westenhoff, Ezekiel Arias, Because of Art, Nikki Elizabeth and more. We've also just announced that we'll be going back to The Cause in London in December for another four-room takeover. Sign up now at anjunadeep.com. Okay, over to Zaks Bantwini.
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That's the fight. 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Oh, on the big paper.

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1: Good. Yes.

when you've left everything behind, then you are in a great power, a great strength. 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

Right. Okay, engine stop. APA at a descent. 700 feet, 21 down. 33 degrees. 100 feet down at 19. 540 feet down at 30. Out of 15. Engine stop. APA at a descent.

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You already know I'll take you back there. 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No questions now. 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